0: Country Nights Live, it's Bev Rainey. Jason, welcome to the show again, as always. Love to have you.
1: Well, thanks for having me. I appreciate it.
0: I feel like we've known each other for like, oh God, half my life, half your life at this point.
1: Solid 20 years, probably.
0: Solid 20 least. Years. Yeah. Boy, gotten into...
1: We're aging ourselves right here.
0: Yeah, we are totally doing that. Now you've got Songs About Us, your 12th studio album out. And I gotta say, knowing you for that long... You got an awful lot of heartbreak songs on this album for...
1: I know. I feel like maybe I'm just a tortured soul a little bit. I don't know. But I always say, I don't know what it is about songs, but I'm just always drawn more toward, you know, to like the heartache, you know, heartbreak, breaking up type songs.
0: Yeah.
1: Than I am the sappy love song stuff, which ironically, one of my biggest songs, You Make It Easy, a love song that's one of my biggest ever. So I don't know, maybe I'm thinking the wrong way here, but I've always been more drawn to those kind of songs for some reason.
0: So Songs About Us is, I guess, that we would consider that just real life stuff. That's what you've been saying, right?
1: It's just, you know, all the stuff I think people go through, whether it be, you know, falling in love, falling out of love, you know, dealing with certain loss or like whatever the case may be. I think there's a little bit of all that stuff on this record.
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18: A better life with Dr. Sanjay Gupta.
19: If you are the parent of an infant, it can be really hard to find baby foods that are truly healthy for your child. According to a new study out of UNC Chapel Hill, almost three-quarters of baby foods are ultra-processed and may contain additives that are linked to potential health problems later in life. The study's lead author said what shocked her was that the top ingredient in 71% of these baby foods wasn't a fruit or vegetable, it was one or more additives that babies' guts are not fully developed enough to be able to handle. Eating the right food at this stage of life is so important because this is when children begin developing dietary preferences for the rest of their lives. So take the extra time to look at the ingredient labels on the foods you are buying. You're going to want short lists and also ingredients that you recognize. I'm Dr. Sanjay Gupta, helping you live a better life.

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2: Out of the 20 songs on the album, and I've already taken a listen to the whole thing, fantastic album.
3: Thank you.
2: Which one is the most personal to you?
3: Help You Remember is probably one of the most personal, just for the fact that my uncle passed away of something called Lewy body dementia.
2: Yeah.
3: A couple years ago. And then right after that happened, we found out that my father-in-law, my wife's dad, has the exact same thing. And so we wrote this. So I just kind of had the idea for the song one night and called up my bass player, Tully Kennedy, who, you know, writes a lot of stuff for us, and we write together. And I said, man, I got this song, and I don't really know how to write this. Is it what we normally do? But this is kind of the idea, and this is the title. And so we just kind of started working on it and kind of wrote it from a standpoint of, you know, more like a live like you were dying type thing, to try and, you know, tie it all in and make it something special, you know. And and it's funny, I've heard reviews on the song. They, you know, a lot of people, well, this is a song about a relationship gone wrong. And I'm like, well, I mean, maybe if you look at it that way, but that's not what it was written about. So hopefully, you know, that message gets out there about what the song is really about, because I think there's a lot of people out there that are dealing with whether it be dementia or Alzheimer's or any kind of stuff like that. When you're watching family members go through that, man, it's heartbreaking.
2: Yeah. If somebody is going through a heartbreak right now, which song would you tell them to listen to first off the album?
3: What's a little heartache gonna hurt? You know what I mean?
2: I love that song. I love that song.
3: Yeah. So, you know, I don't know. I think there's a way to do, like, you know, heartbreak songs to where they're not, you know, like, How Far Does a Goodbye Go? That's a heartbreak song that's like, you know, that one's tough on the heart. But there's other ones that are can kind of be a little more lighthearted, and it's like, and, you know, heartbreak ain't the end of the world. You know, you just, maybe for a minute, and then you kind of move on and you go to the next thing. So I think there's a way to look at it like that, too.
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37: 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Give it away. 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
39: What are the chances you are listening to this while drinking a nice hot cup of coffee? If so, don't let me stop you. For years, we've been reporting on the health benefits of coffee, and that's not going to stop today. A new study, this one out of Harvard School of Public Health, found that coffee and tea could help lower your risk of developing dementia. People who enjoyed 1 to 3 caffeinated cups a day saw the biggest impact. In addition to the caffeine, coffee contains hundreds of bioactive compounds that can influence inflammation, glucose metabolism, vascular function, and oxidative stress. It's also possible coffee drinkers might be doing other things that keep them healthy. Eating a more balanced diet, getting plenty of exercise, sleep, not smoking, or drinking too much alcohol. And finally, staying socially active. I'm Dr. Sanjay Gupta, helping you live a better life.
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0: Talk to me about Don't Tell on Me, because when I first read the title, I didn't expect it to be you talking to yourself like that. I always thought, that's so brilliant, the way that's phrased.
2: Yeah, I thought that was a really cool song. I love it, you know, sense of this guy's going through it, you know, and he's just kind of having a, you know, heart to heart, really, you know, kind of talking to his heart, just going, hey, listen, don't, you know, I need you to, like, I know you're broken in half, but, like, you got to pull through tonight and don't let anybody know that that's how you're feeling and, you know, help me out here kind of thing. So it's literally having a heart-to-heart with himself.
0: I love that. Okay, Easy or Gone. We finally got Brittany on a song with you, and it's not a love song.
2: Yeah, another change up for, you know, and I always figure, you know, people have been kind of asking if we were ever going to do a song together, and I knew that was going to happen at some point. You know, I think a lot of times for me, it's always about finding the right thing. I don't ever want to feel like I'm forcing something to happen. So when the song comes in and it's something that I felt like, you know, just would work for what she, you know, I mean, I've listened to her sing for the last however long we've been together, 14 years almost. Yeah. And so, you know, I knew she's a great singer, but I wanted to find something that really allowed her to kind of do her thing. And so I think people always kind of thought that that would be like this big love song ballad thing, you know, and it's like, again,

0: switching up, and I like the heartache songs better. 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
1: is she going to be popping on stage with you during tour?
0: Yeah, I think so. I mean, I think that's part of the plan, you know, especially in the summer. Right now, our kids are in school, and, you know, she's momming at home a lot and kind of got her own stuff going on. She just launched her perfume brand like a couple weeks ago that she's been working a couple years on. Yeah.
1: What's it called?
0: Veda.
1: Okay.
0: V-A-D-A. And so she's been working on it for a couple years, finally launched that. So she's pretty busy herself, but I think this summer when the kids are out of school, she'll probably be on the road a little more, and I probably expect to see her on stage making an appearance here or there. So depending on the show, we'll see.
1: That'll be great.
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32: Would you believe it if I told you that tooth decay is the most common non-communicable disease in the world, even here in the United States? 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He's the author of this book called If Your Mouth Could Talk. 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
2: Okay, so I'm kind of curious about the business end of things. You sold your catalog. Catalog went. Is this album part of that deal, or is this something separate?
3: This is something separate. The catalog we sold, it was actually the first 9 albums.
2: Okay.
3: And so then we did a double album called Macon, Georgia, that this is not part of that. And then the Highway Desperado album was not part of that, and this one's not. So it was kind of the first 9 we did, and then this is all new stuff now.
2: Nice. Everybody's saying that this album sounds like a throwback to Jason Aldean back in the day. What do you have to say about that?
3: If you like the throwback stuff from back in the day, then cool. I'm glad you feel like that, you know? And I think there's like flashes of it for sure. But I think part of, you know, being an artist and making records is you don't want to feel like you're making the same thing, you know? And so I feel like if you do that, you're not going to be around long. So for me, it was always important to, I don't know, just kind of go in a little different directions and try new things, and you know, whether people liked them or didn't, I felt like it was what we needed to do at the time. And you know, out of that came, you know, I mean, we would have never had Dirt Road Anthem or Burning It Down or, you know, some of those things had we not done that. And you know, I think on this record it's a little bit of getting back to some of that stuff, you know, a little bit of back to that sound. But it's like anything, any other album, I mean, there's things on there too that allow us, the songs kind of dictate where you go. And if I like the song, we're going to cut it and then we'll figure out, you know, where that kind of leads us. But how far does a goodbye go and things like that? I mean, it's probably a little bit more of a throwback to the old school stuff, but there's some new school stuff too. So
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24: A better life with Dr. Sanjay Gupta.
25: If you're someone who isn't super active, just thinking about the amount of exercise you're supposed to get every week can feel daunting. 75 minutes of vigorous exercise, 150 minutes of moderate intensity exercise. It's a lot. But I have some good news for you in the form of a recent study out of Norway. Researchers found that for most sedentary people, getting just 5 more minutes of meaningful movement a day had a statistically significant impact on their expected lifespan. So did reducing the amount of time they sat every day by just 30 minutes. That's not to say that this bare minimum is what you should aspire to, but I think it's a good reminder that doing something is always better than doing nothing. The point is, just get started. Work just a little bit more movement into your daily routine, and don't even think of it as exercise. I'm Dr. Sanjay Gupta, helping you live a better life.
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7: If you're someone who isn't super active, just thinking about the amount of exercise you're supposed to get every week can feel daunting. 75 minutes of vigorous exercise, 150 minutes of moderate intensity exercise. It's a lot, but I have some good news for you in the form of a recent study out of Norway. Researchers found that for most sedentary people, getting just 5 more minutes of meaningful movement a day had a statistically significant impact on their expected lifespan. So did reducing the amount of time they sat every day by just 30 minutes. That's not to say that this bare minimum is what you should aspire to, but I think it's a good reminder that doing something is always better than doing nothing. The point is, just get started. Work just a little bit more movement into your daily routine, and don't even think of it as exercise. I'm Dr. Sanjay Gupta, helping you live a better life.
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2: If you could go back and re-record any of your songs, which one would you re-record today?
3: 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Probably the whole first album, because when I go back and listen to that album, it's like I sound so different as a singer now than I did then, and it's a little tough for me to go back and listen to that first album all the way through. So I'd probably just go cut the whole first entire record again.
2: And is that's partially about you, partially about like the technology has changed so much since back then? I mean, I feel like the sound is different just from the recording studio aspect.
3: 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And I also think just as a band, you know, we've gotten better as a singer. I've gotten better over the years. My voice has changed a lot. A little deeper, just has a little more bottom end to it and stuff. And like, I don't know. If I listen to like this album and I go put on the first album, it's like I sound like I'm 12 singing that record, you know.
2: 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We were young.
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2: That's a song right there.
3: No kid.
2: A lot of whiskey ago.
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2: So I got a chance to come to your surprise 31st album party. That everybody was at that. All the right players were at that. You had Brian Kelly and Tyler Hubbard up on stage together for the first time in I can't even count how long.
3: Yeah.
2: What's going on there?
3: Well, I mean, you know, those guys been together for a long time, and then obviously, you know, kind of went their separate ways for a few years, and for whatever those reasons were, you know, kind of did their own thing. But, you know, I think ultimately, you know, and I would say this to both of them, I mean, they're never going to be bigger separately than they were together, you know what I mean? And so they were such an iconic duo in our format, and so many great songs, and as much as, you know, people like to see them, they want to see them together. And so I love the fact that they're kind of figuring that all out, and you know, probably going to make a new record and kind of go back out and start doing their thing together as a duo. I think that's what everybody wants to see. I'm excited for them, and, you know, happy to see them kind of working it out, figuring out what's going on, and kind of burying the hatchet, so to speak. And like I said, I've been friends with both those guys for a long time, and I want to see it just as much as anybody else. So yeah. I'm glad it's happening.
2: It's always good to have you on the show, Jace. Thank you so much.
3: Absolutely. Thanks for having me.
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17: A Better Life with Dr. Sanjay Gupta.
18: If you're someone who isn't super active, just thinking about the amount of exercise you're supposed to get every week can feel daunting. 75 minutes of vigorous exercise, 150 minutes of moderate intensity exercise. It's a lot. But I have some good news for you in the form of a recent study out of Norway. Researchers found that for most sedentary people, getting just 5 more minutes of meaningful movement a day had a statistically significant impact on their expected lifespan. So did reducing the amount of time they sat every day by just 30 minutes. That's not to say that this bare minimum is what you should aspire to, but I think it's a good reminder that doing something is always better than doing nothing. The point is, just get started. Work just a little bit more movement into your daily routine, and don't even think of it as exercise. I'm Dr. Sanjay Gupta, helping you live a better life.
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0: Dean on the show. That's Don't Tell On Me from his new album, Songs About Us. And by the way, they kicked off in Athens, Georgia the other day. A huge concert that has now been announced as several more concerts, like a handful more of, yes, Jason Aldean and Luke Bryan. They go way back.
1: Well, Luke and I have been friends for a long time. I mean, we met, I don't know, probably somewhere around 2008, somewhere in that, maybe seven, I don't know. And just kind of hit it off, became fast friends, and ended up falling into a couple of these things like Buck Commander. We ended up becoming partners in that, and then, you know, that led to the E3 in Nashville. And so it's fun. I enjoy doing things with my buddies and being a part of things, kind of getting to enjoy it with them. And so it's been fun.
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14: A better life with Dr. Sanjay Gupta.
15: The risk of stroke goes up for all of us as we age. But for women, the risk really amplifies after menopause. In fact, 1 in 5 women in the United States between the ages of 55 and 75 will have a stroke. But according to a new study carried out by researchers in California, adhering to the Mediterranean diet can significantly lower that risk. One expert said, "We continue to see study after study showing that a predominantly plant-based diet improves all sorts of different outcomes. Now, with this diet in particular, you've seen it lower the risk of certain types of cancer, diabetes, depression, dementia, even gum disease. Now, as a reminder, the Mediterranean diet prioritizes eating vegetables, fruits, beans, olive oil, nuts and fish, and limiting meat and dairy." I'm Dr. Sanjay Gupta, helping you live a better life.
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0: Josh Ross, Hate How You Look on the overnight ride. He is working on a whole bunch of new music while at the same time renovating a cabin. What do you think's harder? Coming up with ideas for songs or doing drywall?
1: We're here for you. Second and third shifters, we are here for you. More of the overnight ride is next.
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0: Shane Brown and Woman on the Overnight Ride, just added to the ACM Awards, the list of performers. Him, Blake Shelton, Dan and Shay, Ella, Jordan Davis, Zach Topp, Thomas Rhett, Tucker Wetmore, all added. The show is coming up on May 17th. 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

It may come to no shock as you, but I do own a Costco wholesale sweater. My name's Justin. It's the Overnight Ride. Not like a regular piece of clothing from there. It's got Costco printed all over it, and I wear it often. It's part of my comfies. It was very cold here in Nashville this weekend, so I wore it. And I'm out on the street, and it does attract attention. Someone went up to me and said, "Did you hear about the hot dog at Costco?" And my heart sunk. It fell into my feet. I mean, did they change the $1.50 hot dog and drink combo? They did.

0: You can now sub it out for a bottle of water. 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Still $1.50. Still the most consistent thing in my life.
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1: A Better Life with Dr. Sanjay Gupta.
13: We are finally starting to learn more things we can do to keep our brains sharp as we age. A lot of people think crossword puzzles or Sudoku might do the trick, but the science doesn't really bear that out. What one recent study found, though, was that a certain type of brain training seems to have a significant impact on cognition as we get older. It wasn't memory or even problem-solving tasks that moved the needle. It was an interactive computerized game that tested the ability to recognize two separate images in faster and faster sequences. It's what we call a task of divided attention, in which you don't have a conscious strategy on how to improve. That's according to the study's lead author. You're just trying to do the best you can to figure out how to divide your attention. Now, the game in this study was called Double Decision, if you want to find it and try it out yourself. I'm Dr. Sanjay Gupta, helping you live a better life.
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0: Hardy, Eric Church, Morgan Wallen, Tim McGraw, MacArthur on the overnight ride. I could not have been more wrong about who Morgan Wallen was going to walk out with this past weekend in Las Vegas. Now, night number two, we walked out with Matt Hanifin and Jack Eichel, part of Team USA, presented Morgan a gold medal from the Olympics. But on Friday night, Morgan walked out with nobody. I thought it was going to be Wayne Newton or Fernando Mendoza, who just got drafted by the Vegas Raiders. He got on stage and said, a lot of people are flaky in this town. Five people bailed on him last minute to walk out with him. I'm going to save my predictions for Indianapolis, but I think it'll be the Colts quarterback, Daniel Jones. We'll know at the end of this week who walks out with Morgan.
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0: You know, I mentioned Indianapolis earlier in the hour. Congratulations to you guys, especially if you're listening, because you're getting an Old Red. Blake Shelton is opening up his 7th version of his bar. There's 2 in Nashville. I think that counts the one at the airport. A couple in Vegas, Orlando, Gatlinburg, his hometown, and now in late 2027 in Indy.
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1: With a t-shirt cannon and a custom Nashville Predators hockey jersey that said SpaghettiOs on the back. It doesn't make sense to me, but it makes sense for Bailey. It just works. Here's Stephen Wilson Jr. and Gary.

0: Houston. This is the Overnight Ride. Who's this?
1: Jeff the Joke Guy.
0: Jeff the Joke Guy calling in from Dallas, Texas. We'll make you laugh. We'll make you groan. We'll make you think. And you might be able to use one of these at work tomorrow. What do you got?
1: Okay, so this police officer pulls over a guy, and when he walks up to the car, he's shocked to see the whole back seat is full of all these different knives. And he goes, "What's up with these knives?" He goes, "Well, I'm a juggler. I juggle for a living." He goes, "Really?" He goes, "Yeah, you want to see?" The cop goes, "Sure, why not?" So the guy gets out, and they're standing behind the car. He starts juggling these knives, and it's amazing. He's doing wonderful. About that time, a man and a woman drive by, and he looks at the guy juggling those knives. He goes, "Damn, I'm glad I quit drinking. So brownie tests are getting to be ridiculous." This is Jeff the Joke Guy signing off.
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0: Tyler Nance keeps me sane on the overnight ride. We got some new performers announced for the ACM Awards coming up May 17th. You can watch it on Prime Video. Blake Shelton, Dan and Shay, Ella Langley, Jordan Davis, Kane Brown, the Red Clay Strays, Thomas Rhett, Zach Topp, Carter Faith. And we already knew Kojo, Lainey, Riley, Casey Musgraves, Little Big Town, and Miranda Lambert will be on the show. And of course, Shania Twain will be hosting. Again, the ACMs. Another little concert you can watch from home. May 17th, Prime Video.
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0: you know, the bathroom's free when you see the green. So it was green. And okay, I guess my fault for not stocking the bathroom to see that somebody had gone in there. I guess that could be perceived as being my fault.
1: Sometimes you can't even see restroom from your seat.
0: Yeah, or if the bathroom's behind you, I can't see what's going on behind me. So I go strolling to the bathroom.
1: Because you saw the green.
0: Yeah, because I saw the green. I open the door up, and there is a woman just sitting there who audibly gasped like a cartoon. Like, I open the door, she went,
2: yeah, that's what they did to me yesterday, too. You didn't lock the door. What did you think was going to happen?
1: Right.
0: And I didn't know what to do. So I slammed the door, and I'm like, you got to lock it. And like,
2: I mean, like, oh, sorry, backed
1: did
2: away.
1: Did you
2: like,
1: make that face and
0: I
1: did. Do those
0: I made
1: hand
0: a face
1: gestures?
0: And I sounded like movie 1940. You got to lock it. I was so upset at that person, you know? And so I sat back, and I'm like, okay, I really have to go to the bathroom. But I wasn't going to wait there. I didn't want a second encounter when she got out of the bathroom. So I went back to my seat. And then I went back later, and thankfully it was free, and there was nobody in there.
1: Okay, I have to wait a second. I got to like.
0: You want video of this?
1: Yeah, I want to share just a video.
0: The show stops for Dallas's video content.
1: Because I need you to do that so Lauren can share it and show everybody what happens.
0: Yeah.
1: Go ahead.
0: There was a woman sitting in the bathroom on the plane. I closed the door. Slam it. You got to lock it. Wake up, Hernando.
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5: 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I gotta pee.
6: Kincaid and Dallas.
7: Yeah, how you doing?
1: Was that boobies?
0: I don't know. Was it? Good morning. Welcome to Monday. It's the 4th of May.
1: Wow.
8: May the 4th be with you.
0: Oh, please.
8: May the 4th be with you, Kincaid.
0: Make it so. Everyone gets so mad in the Star Wars community when I bring up Star Trek references on May the 4th.
1: Don't even start.
0: Oh, I know they get really upset. I do it every year. I like to ruin your day every year with my Star Trek talk.
1: No fun.
0: Good morning. Hope you had a good weekend. Dallas, you were taking care of your husband and his tooth.
1: Lord, we were on dry socket watch this weekend.
5: Ooh.
1: Why are you men so hard-headed when it comes to telling you, why can y'all not follow directions?
0: Why he wasn't following the care directions for his tooth that was extracted?
1: Well, okay, so Friday, mm-hmm. he had to have emergency, dental surgery because he woke up in the middle of the night. So it was a wisdom tooth he had to have taken out.
5: Okay.
1: And so he brought home this whole, the paper and stuff, and he's doing most everything. But I kept trying to explain to him, you're not out of the woods. Sometimes 7 days in, you're still not out of the woods with your tooth and getting a dry socket.
0: If you don't know what dry sockets are, it's the worst pain you could ever feel.
1: Let me tell you something. It's right up there with a kidney stone.
0: Yeah.
1: That's the kind of pain. It feels like somebody has gotten down into your jaw and they've got a hammer and they're just hitting it as hard as possible.
0: And it's the nerves where they extract your tooth. You get that from using straws, all these things they tell you not to do after having a tooth taken out.
1: And he's been really good about that, but his problem is he wants to do stuff. And I said, you have got to not do anything strenuous.
5: Yep. Yeah.
0: They tell you not to lift weights and don't go to the gym, don't work out.
1: Anything. Yeah. That's what I told him. I said, you've just got to rest for a few days. I'm telling you, trying to get that through his thick skull was like, oh, it wore me out. But I told him, I said, you get one, you're going to the barn. You'll stay at the barn. You will stay at the barn until I can get you to the dentist because I'm not
0: Dallas's dental rehab facility. Yeah. It's called the barn.
1: I said, I'm not dealing with it because he doesn't handle pain very well. And I just could not make him understand how painful this is.
5: It seems like men want to learn the hard way because Clay's in the same way.
1: Why? Well, that one right there is too.
5: Yeah.
0: I'm that one. That's my new name.
1: One?
0: Well, and the worst part is we forget and go through it all over again.
1: Oh, I don't understand. Yep. I don't understand.
0: I'm sorry. Well, I'm glad he's fully recovered.
1: It was great.
5: Good.
0: Good stuff.
1: Fantastic.
0: Lauren, I live vicariously through you this weekend. I know that you said you weren't going to do much, but even you not doing much was probably way more than I did. What were you up to?
5: I did nothing, which was amazing. The only thing I did was see the Michael Jackson movie Saturday night, which it was incredible. It was so hard not to. I get now why I see videos of people singing and dancing in the theater.
1: Yes.
5: I looked around during the songs. Everybody was trying not to get up from their seats, but they were doing like a little boogie down in their dance and like
0: a butt shuffle.
5: Yes, and like slightly singing along. Like, ooh, it was catchy and groovy and fun.
1: I can't wait to see it.
5: It was really great. I didn't realize that the movie was based off of there's going to be two parts. I didn't realize that this was just the first part of forming the Jackson 5, him leaving and going solo, and then it ends right pretty much as he officially goes solo. Yeah. So there'll be a part two.
1: But there's a lot more to come.
5: Yes, so definitely recommend seeing that. And then other than that, I just had a nice relaxing weekend, which was much needed. Got a lot done around the house.
1: I slept till 10 o'clock Saturday and Sunday.
5: I slept till 10 o'clock on Sunday. And I was like, who is she?
0: I would have slept till 10 o'clock. But of course, you know, the child who went to bed at 10 o'clock at night woke up like he was going to school at 6:45 and came in our bed. Miles
1: got up. I gotta tell you, I've been cracking a whip. Get back in that bed. Get back in that bed right now.
0: No, you just try to keep sleeping and Miles just watches TV. Back, and I keep telling Aaron, I'm like, they're so different than I was. I would get up, even at 5 years old, I would get up, I'd make cereal, I'd sit downstairs right by the TV and wait till my parents came down. The thought of even climbing in my parents' bed while they were sleeping was never even an option.
1: Well, I would climb into the bed with my parents, but I would go right back to sleep.
0: You'd sleep next to them.
1: Yeah.
0: Yeah.
5: Yeah. I remember climbing into bed with my parents and they'd be like, let's go back to sleep. And for some reason, it would be better to fall asleep with them.
1: Yes.
5: Yeah.
0: No, he never goes back to sleep. No, you got to end up watching. And then the TV's so bright, whatever. So I have a question for Lauren.
5: Yes.
0: I gave you $20 on Friday before we left here.
1: What was that for?
0: I gave her $20 and I said, this is for something special. I want you to take this. I want you to get a redo on that salad. She went to go buy a salad like last week, and they gave her lettuce instead of the Cobb salad she had expected and deserved.
5: Yes, I asked for a Cobb salad with grilled chicken, and the only thing I asked to be held on it with it was the tomatoes, and all they gave me was a box of lettuce. That's all they gave me.
0: And I said, please, take this $20 and you go get you a salad. Did you get your salad?
5: I did not. I still have the $20. You can have it back.
0: I'll take that money back.
5: I can show you. When I was leaving work on Friday, I was just so tired, so just ready to get home that I didn't stop and do anything. And we just got takeout.
0: Well, with interest, that is $20.15. I expect that. You did not spend that.
5: Yeah, I'll give it to you.
0: Good morning. Welcome to Monday.
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19: You know, one of the weirder things I've seen on social media lately is parents feeding their babies butter, like whole sticks of butter. They swear that it helps them feel fuller after meals and get a good night's sleep, among other things. There's actually something to this. You know, butter is full of fat, which a rapidly growing infant needs, but eating butter all the time results in, quote, boxing out other important nutrients they need as well. Spokesperson for the Academy of Nutrition and Dietetics told us she recommends half a teaspoon to a teaspoon melted and then added to a puree. Or as they get older, you can drizzle oil or melted butter over cooked vegetables, she told us. We never say just give butter by itself, and it's not the only source of fat she would recommend. Avocados, hummus, fish, they are great sources of fat as well, and also great foods to introduce. I'm Dr. Sanjay Gupta, helping you live a better life.
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4: Tucker Wedmore got a huge, I'm talking huge surprise over the weekend. I'll tell you what that was. Ooh, trouble with the Post Malone Jelly Roll Tour. We talked about this a couple of weeks ago, but now something's been done. I'll tell you what that is.
0: I saw what they said, but it's...
4: And how about 2 million people on a beach for a concert? I'm out. But I'll tell you who did it, and it was crazy.

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5: Would you like to know why, if you think it might be fun, going on this mission to Mars, the rules far exceed the excitement. The European Space Agency, they're launching a new experiment in Germany to see how humans cope in social isolation, but it is a buzzkill. Like, it might be fun at first. You'll literally beg them to let

0: Kincaid in Dallas, good morning. I don't get it why, after being arrested for trespassing and then taken straight to jail, hours later, he was booked and released, and that's when this man stole a fire engine that was parked outside jail. Here's some more.
1: I thought it was an old school bus that, you know, maybe was like for a movie set or something like that. 30 police vehicles that followed afterwards, along with two SWAT vehicles.
2: That's kind of a weird situation, an inmate stealing a fire truck.
0: That man was hit with multiple charges, including felony, a motor vehicle theft, resisting arrest, reckless driving, felony, criminal mischief. That's to see that kind of thing.
3: Yeah.
0: I've witnessed car chases before.
3: Yeah.
0: I've never had anything like that.
3: Wait, you've witnessed car chases before in person? I've never,
0: I had a car fly by me and then cops fly by me.
3: Really?
0: Yes, on the highway.
4: I almost got hit pulling out of the office one day.
0: Right here?
4: Yes, right here. I was about to pull out and the car came flying around the corner, ran the red light. I'm flying down the road. And then here come like three cop cars. I was like, holy cow.
3: Wait, I'd actually really want to see one. As long as I'm safe and everyone around me safe, I would like to view it from a distance.
4: Yeah, it was crazy.
0: Remember that TikTok last year of a woman watching TV? She's watching a car chase in her living room and then heard the sirens.
3: Oh, yes.
0: And looked out her window and saw the chase go right past her window.
3: That's what I need. I would like that.
4: I know, that's crazy.
0: That's the best, from the comfort of your own home.
3: Yes, I'm not involved. I'm just watching.
4: Yeah, from the window to the wall.
0: Save that. Please save that, Marcus. Please get that for later.
3: Come on, what's wrong with that?
5: Kincaid and Dallas are back, but they really didn't go anywhere. Kix 106.
6: Kincaid and Dallas.
0: Would you like to play the game this morning? I woke up extra early. I've done a little bit of exercise this morning. I might jump up and down. Are you smarter than Kincaid? We're going to play the game next. You're playing for a t-shirt right now that says, I am smarter than Kincaid, that you can wear proudly wherever you go. 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
0: You couldn't escape it this weekend. I mean, except for those who went to the ticket counter on Saturday going, wait, why can't we fly? Spirit Airlines shutting down. It was bewildering me as somebody who literally a week out starts refreshing my phone every hour to see the latest departure info when I'm flying somewhere. But I'm also the guy who gets to the airport 5 hours early because I can't help myself. But all the people who had no idea, who just, they were just living in their own world off the grid and didn't know what was going on with Spirit. We had a coworker across the hall. She flew out Friday afternoon on Spirit, and I sent her a message. I'm like, you're making history. Are you doing this stuff? Something to talk about in your show? She's like, don't say that. I'm hoping for a good outcome. And she had to make arrangements to get back.
3: Wow.
0: Different airline.
4: Yeah, I bet where she went. Delta.
0: Yes, Dallas, yeah. Proponent of Delta.
3: Okay, in their defense, though, I feel like this Spirit closure came out of nowhere. Like, I understand a couple weeks ago we were talking about that they might get bought out.
0: Well, a couple weeks ago, remember we were talking, they got voted best airline in that one poll?
3: And then I feel like that
4: was a lie. I don't know who made that up. Somebody made it up.
0: But you couldn't help but feel bad for the employees who are posting on social media over the weekend. Sad.
3: I saw somebody post a picture of two Spirit planes saying goodbye to each other. And I felt bad for the planes.
0: Did you see the pilot, the Spirit pilot? It was his last flight before retiring, and he flew home on Southwest, and the Southwest crew arranged for the water cannons.
3: Aww.
0: That's something they do for pilots who retire, and they arranged for it even though he was a passenger, which was really nice of them.
4: Oh, yeah. I love that.
0: The community's really tight. They will get together when someone needs something or to recognize someone who is retiring like that. But then there's this guy. I don't want to say he's raised because he's got pledges over $20 million. He wants to resurrect the airline.
5: Spirit Airlines just went bankrupt, right? I'm the guy that flew Spirit Airlines for 24 hours straight. There's more than 250 million individuals over the age of 18 in the United States. Now, if we took only 20% of them and paid basically the average fare of a Spirit Airlines flight, which is somewhere around $30 to $40, we could buy Spirit Airlines. This is a genius idea. We nationalize Spirit Airlines. Owned by the people. Airlines going. We make a new airline. Let's buy an airline. I should make a Venmo for this.
4: Okay, did you put the Norman Greenbaum behind
0: him? No, he did. Spirit in the Sky. Okay. It's been the theme song lately.
3: Also, what? $30 to $40 is the average airplane ticket?
0: Yes.
3: Maybe a couple of years ago, I've been flying Spirit, and they're still $100 a ticket, which I understand is cheaper than the other airlines, but then they get you on the hidden fees.
0: Yeah.
4: Yes.
0: If you truly just want to leave with the clothes on your back and go somewhere last minute, it was great if... Sad to say, if someone passed away and you had to be there now, and it would have cost so much money to fly on like a Delta or something else. But no, it's sad for those who knew what they were getting into by getting on the airline. It's it's one less option, and sadly, less competition means that everybody can raise their prices.
3: Mm-hmm. So
0: it's unfortunate.
4: Yeah, I just feel so bad for all the people that lost their jobs.
3: Yes.
4: Very sad.
3: Yeah.
0: So I hope they find something else, and I hope that already you could see, and you know, I saw over the weekend too that JetBlue was not far behind from being in trouble, but this might actually help JetBlue now because of all the added passengers.
4: Other people. So. My question was, I kept thinking about what if they were not at their home hub? How did they, like the flight attendants and the pilots and stuff, did they ground the plane right there?
0: Yeah, wherever they were, when they shut down operations, which was early on Saturday morning, wherever they were, that was it.
3: Wow.
0: And so I'd heard that their unions were helping them get back because they were kind of just there.
4: Wow.
3: Yeah. I can't believe they did. Yeah, they just shut it down like that without making sure everyone got home where they needed to.
0: Well, yeah, because there's no crew scheduling to help you get back. There's none of that. So it's really, really interesting to see.
4: The only thing that we can equate that to is when we were shut down when COVID happened.
3: Yeah.
4: Remember?
0: Yeah, we were told don't go to work.
4: They called us on Tuesday and said, don't come back to the station tomorrow.
0: But we still had jobs. You just had to do it remotely. But that
4: was but it was so weird. Like, you can't go back and get any of your stuff. You can't be up there.
0: We didn't expect that call. That was totally bizarre.
4: I know. So. Well, I just feel bad for all those people.
0: Yeah, our thoughts are with the employees. We hope that you find something else.
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0: 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Drive safe.
1: Ken, Kate, and Dallas are back. But they really didn't go anywhere. Kex 106.

0: Kincaid in Dallas. It's not Dallas, I don't know, looking down on us and talking down to us and doing all the things down to us, but it's Dallas about to give us a warning that if you don't pay attention to a certain event happening this coming weekend, you are doing someone really important in your life a huge disservice. The soapbox is yours. Actually, we have a step stool. No one has a soapbox. Dallas.
1: Let me tell you something. Y'all know this. Things would fall apart without mom. More than half of mothers believe their households would collapse within a day without them.
0: Oh, yeah.
1: 2,000 moms were surveyed. The study found 58% of mothers said things would crash and burn without their daily management. Moms identified most strongly as cleaner, followed by chef. Other common roles include guidance counselor, event planner, chauffeur. Despite handling multiple responsibilities, only 27% viewed themselves as family CEOs. The research revealed moms average just 6 hours of sleep nightly.
2: Moms are superheroes. They really are.
1: 42% lack in quality rest for weeks. Nearly half spend their time in survival mode, while 49% constantly remind family members about tasks and schedules.
2: You know how many moms listening are going, I told you.
1: Right. Yeah. So they always come up with like a salary for a stay-at-home mom.
0: Yeah, if you were to be paid.
1: Seen it lately, but
0: the equivalent.
1: The last time that I saw it, it was over $200,000.
2: Worth every penny.
1: As it should be.
2: Yeah.
0: I appreciate you. They do so much. Thank you, moms. We love you.
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3: 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Up next, Dallas' Dish.
1: Tucker Wetmore got a huge, I'm talking huge, surprise over the weekend. I'll tell you what that was. Ooh, trouble with the Post Malone Jelly Roll Tour. We talked about this a couple of weeks ago, but now something's been done. I'll tell you what that is.
0: I hate to say, I saw what they said.
1: I don't believe it. And how about 2 million people on a beach for a concert? 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

0: Fly me over in a drone, but don't put me on the beach.
1: So you'd like to be flown over in a drone just to see what's happening?
0: Yeah, I'd like to see what's happening, but 2 million people, I don't want to be there.
1: Dallas is offering a new concert opportunity. This could so ruin the concert industry.
2: Fly over drone?
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0: Wouldn't
1: go home.
0: Wouldn't that be great?
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1: Dallas.
0: You up at the house, brings you over, lets you see a couple of songs, then it heads back and drops you off in your yard.
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0: 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I'm Dallas, that's a dish.
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0: There's a reason why Dallas is my at-work soulmate. We are so alike in that we are literally voyeurs. That's why you and I like going to the airport early. We like drinking a little bit in the morning.
1: We do indeed.
0: And we like watching people and coming up with backstories. We like, yes. We like playing the game.
1: We just make stuff up in our minds.
0: Yeah, like I'll see a couple and where one person's a lot older than the other, and I'll say, daughter or girlfriend, mm-hmm. and the Dallas will be like, ooh, girlfriend. Like, yeah. We'll play these dumb games.
1: Yes.
0: We're voyeurs.
1: We can tell by body language.
0: Yeah. Oh, they're making out. I mean, unless they're FOMO.
3: It's complete different than what I do at the airport. I'm very much get in, get out. If I have time,
1: Lord,
3: I'll stop and get a drink.
1: We love to linger. We just love to linger.
0: Lauren, you live in an apartment. When I lived in an apartment, that was like a wealth of entertainment because you would hear things passing by doors. It was almost like an ongoing a saga. You pass by doors, you hear ongoing conversations. I would linger sometimes in the hallway and hear people argue.
3: Yeah, no, I hear my neighbors sometimes. We have somebody, I believe they live below us. We constantly hear their baby crying. I also live kind of downtown right in the city. So there's also a lot just going on outside of our window. There's always commotion
0: and then
3: going
0: sometimes
3: on.
0: You see an
1: From
0: eviction
1: the
0: notice
1: to the wall.
0: To the eviction notice on the wall. You'll see sometimes, ooh, what happened?
3: Yes, we did. We saw that a couple of weeks ago. Yeah. We saw on the door of one of the apartment complex building rooms in our complex.
0: Yeah.
3: It said, you have not paid your rent in over 2 months. You need to contact the leasing office or you will be evicted immediately.
0: So we thought we would feed our nosiness this morning. We're calling this bit, hey, what are the neighbors up to?
1: Oh.
0: So we thought maybe you could call in. Now, we don't know where you live. We don't know anything. Don't say names. Just, hey, good morning, KK. Good morning, Dallas. So this couple next door, they got three kids. They've been married for as long. I mean, they've been married for years. But I don't see his truck in the driveway. It hasn't been there in like a month. I saw the wife at 2 a.m. hugging on this guy who got into a CRV.
3: Ooh.
0: I don't think that's the husband.
1: Look out. Look out. I've got one going on in my neighborhood right now. Oh. Okay, so I met the couple that lives in this one house. They have the most immaculate yard I've ever seen in my life. And I stopped and told the lady one day, I was like, oh, your yard looks fantastic. And then I saw the husband walk in, and I was like, complimenting the yard. But the neighbor next door to him, beautiful home, new. All these houses are new. They just put a storage container in their backyard. I'm talking a big one.
0: Like a pods container?
1: No, like on a train.
0: You know what I'm talking about?
1: A cargo. I want to know what is going on.
0: Like it looks like this could be headed to the Strait of Hormuz.
1: Yes. Yeah. I need to know. And I was like, at least paint it to match the house or something. It looks so ugly. I know these other
0: people. Yeah, it's a shipping container.
1: Shipping container. That's the word I was looking for. I was like, what do they have in there? I got so many questions.
0: They're hiding something in there.
1: So many questions.
0: Crates of something. So we thought we'd ask you this morning, what are your neighbors up to? You have a whole backstory, like you and your spouse are obsessed with looking across
1: the street. Neighbors, and you know what's going on.
0: Tell us what's going on. What are the neighbors up to?
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5: 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Now, there is the paving work that's going to go on again today and tomorrow in South Haven, State Line Road between Highway 51 and I-55. I'm Woody with your total traffic.
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12: Who wants to come back with some misconnections? It's been a while.
13: Oh my goodness.
12: I've got some misconnections. Chances are there's someone listening who was the catalyst for these misconnections next.

0: Kincaid in Dallas, good morning. I don't get it why, after being arrested for trespassing and then taken straight to jail, hours later, he was booked and released, and that's when this man stole a fire engine that was parked outside jail. Here's some more.
1: I thought it was an old school bus that, you know, maybe was like for a movie set or something like that. 30 police vehicles that followed afterwards, along with two SWAT vehicles.
2: That's kind of a weird situation, an inmate stealing a fire truck.
0: That man was hit with multiple charges, including felony, a motor vehicle theft, resisting arrest, reckless driving, felony, criminal mischief. That's to see that kind of thing.
3: Yeah.
0: I've witnessed car chases before.
3: Yeah.
0: I've never had anything like that.
3: Wait, you've
0: happen.
3: Witnessed car chases
0: yeah.
3: before in
0: uh-huh.
3: person? I've never,
0: yeah.
3: never
0: I had,
3: seen
0: I had
3: it.
0: The cop, I had a car fly by me and then cops fly by me.
3: Really?
0: Yes,
3: yeah.
0: on the highway.
4: I almost got hit pulling out of the office one day.
0: right here?
4: Yes, right here. I was about to pull out and the car came flying around the corner, ran the red light. It was I'm flying down the road, and then here come like three cop cars. I was like, holy cow.
3: Wait, I'd actually yeah. really want to see one. As long as I'm safe and everyone around me safe, I would like to view it from a distance.
4: Yeah, it was crazy.
0: Remember that TikTok last year of a woman watching TV? She's watching a car chase in her living room and then heard the sirens.
3: Oh, yes. Oh, yes.
0: And looked out
3: yes.
0: her window
3: yes.
0: and saw the chase go right past
3: that's
0: her window.
3: That's what I need. I would like that.
4: I know,
0: from
4: that's
0: the comfort,
4: crazy.
0: That's the best, from the yeah. comfort of your own home.
3: Yes, I'm not involved. I'm just watching.
4: Yeah, from the window to the wall.
0: Save that. Please save that. Please save that for later.
3: Come on, what's wrong with that?
0: Check us out. We're Kincaid in Dallas in the morning.
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0: When we get back, Dallas is shocked that I went to this place on Friday.
4: I cannot believe
0: you. We were exhausted
4: on
0: Friday.
4: We were exhausted on Friday, and you went somewhere like this.
0: My wife had a really good point, and it's good that I was there. I went to a place. I have sound from this place. 3 hours in this place basically rendered my weekend a nothing but rest weekend because of what you're about to hear. Hang on.

0: scream over your food.
1: Yeah, I don't like that.
2: Oh, weird. Oh, here we go.
1: What's wrong?
2: Dallas.
1: What?
2: Can I hear you trying to talk to friends you haven't seen in forever? Go ahead.
3: Hey, Lauren, what's been going on? Did you and Clay have a great time at the lake?
0: What did you say?
3: Oh, wish they'd turn that music down.
0: What are you saying?
3: I mean, they want me to come in here and eat and have a margarita. All I want to do is go home.
0: I heard margarita.
3: That was it.
2: Did you say you want to leave? Am I not good company? Yeah. This is fair, though. What completely got ruined by it being so incredibly loud? You just had to leave. Evening over.
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was the place to go. Load the truck up, hit the dirt road. Jump the barbed wire, spread the word. Light the bonfire and call the girls. King and the Can and the Marlboro Man. Jack and Jim were a few good men. Where you learn how to kiss and cuss and fight too. Better watch out for the boys in blue. And all this small town, he said, she said. Ain't it funny how rumors spread? 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Man, that talk is getting old. 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Watch your mouth. 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I'm tired of talking, man. Y'all ain't listening.

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16: Getting your heart broken can be really rough. It'll happen to most of us at some point in our lives. It's not just an emotional experience, it's a physical one too. Often described as getting the wind knocked out of you, a knot in your stomach, trouble sleeping. I recently spoke about this with Dr. Yoram Yovel, a psychiatrist and neuroscientist. He was on my podcast, Chasing Life. Now, he told me heartbreak doesn't have to last forever. And while your inclination might be to withdraw, isolate, and shut down, it's often the opposite of what supports healing. One of the things that helps us the most is reconnecting to other people you love. And the reverse is also true, he said. If someone you care about is struggling, don't give up on them. You hold the power to comfort loved ones that are in deep physical or emotional distress. I'm Dr. Sanjay Gupta, helping you live a better life.
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18: Here's your forecast from News Channel 3. Sunny, windy, and warmer. Highs nearing 80, south winds gusting. Increasing clouds and increasing rain chances for Tuesday and Wednesday. I'm News Channel 3 weather expert Todd Demers.
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14: There's something I'd like to talk to you about today, something that's been circulating on the internet that's become a real problem. Deep fake videos of me endorsing products that I've never even heard of and I have no relationship with whatsoever. Let me tell you clearly, these videos are scams. They are designed to take your money. Now, a couple things you should keep in mind. If something sounds too good to be true, it probably is. When you look at these videos, if they don't seem natural, if there's something off about them, the audio or the video, it's probably AI generated. And if you come across something that does pique your interest, see if you can find evidence of it from other sources. I promise you this, if I discover something incredible that you need to know about, I'm going to talk about it somewhere that you can easily find, not on some shady social media site. I'm Dr. Sanjay Gupta, helping you live a better life.
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11: A beautiful start to our work week with highs reaching the low 80s. Plenty of sunshine and temperatures fall into the low 60s for an overnight low. We'll see shower chances picking up on Tuesday and thunderstorm chances later in the afternoon. I'm WREG's meteorologist Lindsay Gaffney.
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0: today's Best Country with Russell Dickerson on Kix 106. Hey, it's Kay. We are giving away a flyaway to Boston to see Tim McGraw. Now, let me tell you a little bit about this. First of all, you're going to be at Fenway Park to see this show. I mean, how awesome is that going to be? Boston is just a great city. And if you've never been, this will be a great opportunity for you to go. It's a trip for two, airfare, hotel, tickets to the show, and we'll upgrade you to VIP. So you get a backstage tour. You get to go to the VIP lounge. You take home an autographed tour poster, and you get to meet Tim McGraw. Ain't too shabby. We give you national text keywords. You text those in to give yourself a chance to win. So in just about an hour, and I'll remind you, don't worry, we're going to have that national text keyword, so just keep that phone close.
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12: You know, I watched a video the other day about kids getting landlines at home. We haven't had a landline in my house in I can't even tell you how long. But seeing these parents about my age being teleported back to their own childhoods, a simpler time before screens, was really powerful. And as for the kids, they sat and had conversations with their grandparents without multitasking or being distracted by a screen. I thought this was a great way to have kids stay in touch with family members and friends without getting sucked into the smartphone era too young. Of course, you need other people close by to hop on board as well if this is something that's going to work. Perhaps most important, I realized, these relics can be a great conversation starter with your children. You can talk about what it really means to be connected in this day and age. Things have changed a lot. I'm Dr. Sanjay Gupta, helping you live a better life.
13: A beautiful start to our work week with highs reaching the low 80s. Plenty of sunshine and temperatures fall into the low 60s for an overnight low. We'll see shower chances picking up on Tuesday and thunderstorm chances later in the afternoon. I'm WREG's meteorologist Lindsay Gaffney.
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0: back.
1: Shelby County primary election is tomorrow. This is for the county primaries for mayor and sheriff and stuff like that. And also Germantown will be asking whether the mayor is going to be a full-time position. 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

Ends of the Earth, Ty Myers. In the mix on Kix. Yes, we have an election tomorrow in Shelby County, but tomorrow we're also going to be drinking a few margaritas because it's Cinco de Mayo. Okay, you can have a beer too.

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9: Sometimes you can tell a lot about what someone wants to do offline by looking at what they do online. Let me tell you about Pinterest's first parenting trend report. Pinterest is a huge platform. They have 600 million monthly users, 80 billion searches per month. The report found a shift from the iPad kid era to now, when parents are actually more interested in real-world adventures and hands-on activities. The Global Trends and Insights lead at Pinterest told us, families are thoughtfully designing childhoods rooted in creativity, intention, and meaningful experiences. One psychologist we spoke to said he sees this as a reflection of parents' desire to build core capacities in their children: resilience, curiosity, self-regulation, empathy. These things don't grow automatically, but are built through lived experience. I'm Dr. Sanjay Gupta, helping you live a better life.
10: 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A trip to the spa? 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
2: A beautiful start to our work week with highs reaching the low 80s. Plenty of sunshine and temperatures fall into the low 60s for an overnight low. We'll see shower chances picking up on Tuesday and thunderstorm chances later in the afternoon. I'm WREG's meteorologist Lindsay Gaffney.
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1: When I first heard Country and She Knows It, the first thing I thought was, man, all the country girls out there across the world, they're just going to be dancing and vibing and having fun and line dancing. 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I just can't wait to get out on tour and watch everybody dance to it.

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1: A beautiful start to our work week with highs reaching the low 80s. Plenty of sunshine and temperatures fall into the low 60s for an overnight low. We'll see shower chances picking up on Tuesday and thunderstorm chances later in the afternoon. I'm WREG's meteorologist Lindsay Gaffney.
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0: That was Luke Bryan. 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

Oh my gosh, did you realize Sunday is Mother's Day? How did that happen? Sneaking up on us like that. Well, if your mom loves pizza, don't worry. Pizza Hut is selling heart-shaped pizzas for Mother's Day. Yeah, my mother would say no to that.

This afternoon with Argo and Beth, you're going to have a chance to win tickets for the Grateful Tour starring the Red Clay Strays, who are just here for the River Beat Music Festival, along with Muscadine Bloodline. It's going to be in Jonesboro, November 8th. Tickets are on sale now, but you could win a pair this afternoon with Kicks.

0: He is going to be a major superstar, Zach Topp, when you see me on your home for today's Best Country, Kix 106. And talking about superstars, quite a few of them are going to be in Boston at the end of July, and you could be there too. I'm talking about Tim McGraw, Lady A, and the Chicks at Fenway Park in Boston. It's airfare, hotel, tickets to the show. Then we upgrade you to VIP, which means you get a backstage tour, you get to go to the VIP lounge, you get an autographed tour poster, and then you get to meet Tim McGraw. Mm-hmm. Text the national keyword RAGTOP, RAGTOP, RAGTOP, red RAGTOP. 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
5: You and I have never met, but I'm willing to bet that there is something you would like to do, but you feel like you can't, that it's too hard, that you don't deserve it. A colleague of mine recently told me about this new book called Brave Shift, 30 Mindset Changes to Transform Your Life. It's written by a woman named Michelle Carrer. Carrer says the one thing most people forget when they set a goal is to attach a reason to it. Having that reason is big. Because when you don't want to do something that's necessary to reach your goal, you can go back to your reason to find the motivation you need. Try to frame your goal as something you want to achieve, as opposed to being a bad part of yourself that you want to change. That will make you more likely to succeed, as will asking for help. All of us need it, and it makes people feel good to help you achieve your goals. I'm Dr. Sanjay Gupta, helping you live a better life.
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20: A beautiful start to our work week with highs reaching the low 80s. Plenty of sunshine and temperatures fall into the low 60s for an overnight low. We'll see shower chances picking up on Tuesday and thunderstorm chances later in the afternoon. I'm WREG's meteorologist Lindsay Gaffney.
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on this May the 4th be with you. There's a Star Wars obsessed family who's actually running out of space because they've got all their memorabilia in their house. They even have a van that has Luke Skywalker on it. So obsessed, they named their son Lucas after George Lucas and their dog after Chewie. Of course, if they were really fans, their son would have been named Chewie. Right? Am I right? Yeah.

Counties, Shelby, DeSoto, Fayette, Tipton, Marshall, Tunica, Panola, Crittenden, Lees, St. Francis. Today's best country in your county. 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

perhaps the perfect song. The Met Gala is tonight. I wasn't invited because I don't know how to dress. But the theme is costume art. And you know all those people are going to come out and they're going to look wackadoodle, actually. 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

0: Yeah, get to drinking, Zach John King. 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It's Paws in the Park. 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So you can bring out the kids, the grandparents, the puppies, because we're just going to have a big old time. We'll have music and food trucks and a kids zone and lots of vendors who will be out there with their goods and services for your puppy dogs and your plenty of pups. 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
17: A better life with Dr. Sanjay Gupta.
18: We are finally starting to learn more things we can do to keep our brains sharp as we age. A lot of people think crossword puzzles or Sudoku might do the trick, but the science doesn't really bear that out. What one recent study found, though, was that a certain type of brain training seems to have a significant impact on cognition as we get older. It wasn't memory or even problem-solving tasks that moved the needle. It was an interactive computerized game that tested the ability to recognize two separate images in faster and faster sequences. It's what we call a task of divided attention, in which you don't have a conscious strategy on how to improve. That's according to the study's lead author. You're just trying to do the best you can to figure out how to divide your attention. Now, the game in this study was called Double Decision. If you want to find it and try it out yourself. I'm Dr. Sanjay Gupta, helping you live a better life.
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5: A beautiful start to our work week with highs reaching the low 80s. Plenty of sunshine and temperatures fall into the low 60s for an overnight low. We'll see shower chances picking up on Tuesday and thunderstorm chances later in the afternoon. I'm WREG's meteorologist Lindsay Gaffney.

The year was 1996. 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I bought the album because I liked them so much. 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But boy, I love Ricochet.

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13: Sometimes you can tell a lot about what someone wants to do offline by looking at what they do online. Let me tell you about Pinterest's first parenting trend report. Pinterest is a huge platform. They have 600 million monthly users, 80 billion searches per month. The report found a shift from the iPad kid era to now, when parents are actually more interested in real-world adventures and hands-on activities. The Global Trends and Insights lead at Pinterest told us, families are thoughtfully designing childhoods rooted in creativity, intention, and meaningful experiences. One psychologist we spoke to said he sees this as a reflection of parents' desire to build core capacities in their children: resilience, curiosity, self-regulation, empathy. These things don't grow automatically, but are built through lived experience. I'm Dr. Sanjay Gupta, helping you live a better life.
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14: A beautiful start to our work week with highs reaching the low 80s. Plenty of sunshine and temperatures fall into the low 60s for an overnight low. We'll see shower chances picking up on Tuesday and thunderstorm chances later in the afternoon. I'm WREG's meteorologist Lindsay Gaffney.
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hey, did you go to the movies over the weekend? Neither did I. But The Devil Wears Prada did all right without us. Breaking in $77 million in the States, $157 overseas. That blew everybody away.

Well, now, you're just about an hour away from another keyword that could send you to Boston to see Tim McGraw in concert. And meet him, too, now. You could meet Tim McGraw. Just about an hour away. 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
6: Getting your heart broken can be really rough. It'll happen to most of us at some point in our lives. It's not just an emotional experience. It's a physical one, too. Often described as getting the wind knocked out of you, a knot in your stomach, trouble sleeping. I recently spoke about this with Dr. Yoram Yovil, a psychiatrist and neuroscientist. He was on my podcast, Chasing Life. Now, he told me heartbreak doesn't have to last forever, and while your inclination might be to withdraw, isolate, and shut down, it's often the opposite of what supports healing. One of the things that helps us the most is reconnecting to other people you love. And the reverse is also true, he said. If someone you care about is struggling, don't give up on them. You hold the power to comfort loved ones that are in deep physical or emotional distress. I'm Dr. Sanjay Gupta, helping you live a better life.
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3: A beautiful start to our work week with highs reaching the low 80s. Plenty of sunshine and temperatures fall into the low 60s for an overnight low. We'll see shower chances picking up on Tuesday and thunderstorm chances later in the afternoon. I'm WREG's meteorologist Lindsay Gaffney.
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0: have never heard of him.
1: 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I heard he got run over by a train, mauled by a bear, maybe, hopefully. You ain't

Now, wouldn't Ella Langley have looked fabulous at the Kentucky Derby Saturday with a big old hat and a mint julep? Too bad she wasn't there, because that race was exciting, with Golden Tempo coming from all the way in the back to winning the race. Those are the best.

0: Megan Maroney. It's called Medicine on Kix 106. Hey, it's Kay. We've got a sweet deal of the week coming up for you on Friday, and it's sweet because it's barbecue, y'all. 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I mean, you know how we like our bologna down here in the South. So you get you a sweet deal Friday morning at 9 o'clock. 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
12: There's something I'd like to talk to you about today, something that's been circulating on the internet that's become a real problem. Deep fake videos of me endorsing products that I've never even heard of and I have no relationship with whatsoever. Let me tell you clearly, these videos are scams. They are designed to take your money. Now, a couple things you should keep in mind. If something sounds too good to be true, it probably is. When you look at these videos, if they don't seem natural, if there's something off about them, the audio or the video, it's probably AI generated. And if you come across something that does pique your interest, see if you can find evidence of it from other sources. I promise you this, if I discover something incredible that you need to know about, I'm going to talk about it somewhere that you can easily find, not on some shady social media site. I'm Dr. Sanjay Gupta, helping you live a better life.
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16: A beautiful start to our work week with highs reaching the low 80s. Plenty of sunshine and temperatures fall into the low 60s for an overnight low. We'll see shower chances picking up on Tuesday and thunderstorm chances later in the afternoon. I'm WREG's meteorologist Lindsay Gaffney.
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0: Jacob Hackworth in the mix on Kix. What took you so long? And I know that's what you're asking me right now because you want that keyword for a chance to go see Tim McGraw in Boston. I know. It's a great trip. Fenway Park, trip for two, airfare, hotel, tickets to the show. It will upgrade you to VIP. You get to meet Tim McGraw. So text the national keyword, memory. Full-hearted memory. Memory Lane.
1: Memory.
0: Oh, M-E-M-O-R-Y. Ooh, that was bad. M-E-M-O-R-Y. Text the word memory to the number 95819 right now for your chance to win. And I hope you forget I did that.

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17: There's something I'd like to talk to you about today, something that's been circulating on the internet that's become a real problem. Deep fake videos of me endorsing products that I've never even heard of and I have no relationship with whatsoever. Let me tell you clearly, these videos are scams. They are designed to take your money. Now, a couple things you should keep in mind. If something sounds too good to be true, it probably is. When you look at these videos, if they don't seem natural, if there's something off about them, the audio or the video, it's probably AI generated. And if you come across something that does pique your interest, see if you can find evidence of it from other sources. I promise you this, if I discover something incredible that you need to know about, I'm going to talk about it somewhere that you can easily find, not on some shady social media site. I'm Dr. Sanjay Gupta, helping you live a better life.
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19: A beautiful start to our work week with highs reaching the low 80s. Plenty of sunshine and temperatures fall into the low 60s for an overnight low. We'll see shower chances picking up on Tuesday and thunderstorm chances later in the afternoon. I'm WREG's meteorologist Lindsay Gaffney.
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I mean, is there any doubt that's going to be a number one hit? I mean, any doubt at all? Ella Langley, Morgan Wallen, I Can't Love You Any More. If you love Barbie, the U.S. Post Office says they're coming out with Barbie stamps this summer. That's pretty cool. They show Barbie in 10 careers, like surgeon, firefighter, soccer player. It's going to be released July 11th, and they happen to be forever stamps, too.

Yeah, I bet you'd like to get you some of that, like that trip to Boston to see Tim McGraw at Fenway Park at the end of July. Text the national keyword memory, memory lane, M-E-M-O-R-Y, M-E-M-O-R-Y. Send it to 95819. The trip includes airfare, hotel, tickets to the show, and you become a VIP, you VIP.

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23: A beautiful start to our work week with highs reaching the low 80s. Plenty of sunshine and temperatures fall into the low 60s for an overnight low. We'll see shower chances picking up on Tuesday and thunderstorm chances later in the afternoon. I'm WREG's meteorologist Lindsay Gaffney.
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24: I ain't

Make a liar out of me. It's Jackson Dean on your home for today's Best Country, Kix 106. Well, I ain't lying. I'm telling you the truth. Argo and Beth are coming in next. You're going to have a great afternoon. Today's Best Country and tickets for the Grateful Tour with the Red Clay Strays in Jonesboro. So hang on. Argo and

0: Kix 106. Argo and Beth, shout out to you. Car Rider Line, you got, what, 3 weeks left?
1: Yeah, just a little bit under 3 weeks. I mean, like, the last week is the one that ends on the 22nd of May.
0: Yeah.
1: And I think for a lot of schools, those were, like, 60% days. And, you know, I don't know.
0: I always loved, we would do a field day, you know,
1: at the end
0: of the year where we do a lot of fun stuff outside. It's cool. After you get all the, look, there's TCAP and there's all kind of testing going on right now.
1: Yeah, that's right. And then after all that's done, it's kind of, you know, easy breezy after that. You just show up, watch some movies.
0: The final countdown.
1: Yeah. It's fun to go to school. I always try to tell the kids this. It's fun to go to school and hang out with your buddies and not do schoolwork.
0: Not when you have to, when you don't have to work. That's right.
1: Yeah. And they're always like, nothing's going on. I mean, what do we have to go?
0: Yes, you do. Anyway, shout out to you in the carpool line. We have got another chance for you to see Tim McGraw at Fenway Park later this afternoon. We'll have another keyword for you. We've also got tickets to see the Red Clay Strays.
1: Yeah, we do, in Jonesboro.
0: Jones Boogie. They're going to be there November 8th. Tickets just went on sale. Of course, they played Friday night at Riverbeat, and it was a big hit.
1: Yeah, they were great. And then Muscadine Bloodline's going to be with them in Jonesboro.
0: Yeah, that'll be a great show.
1: And Brent Cobb, so we'll give
0: we'll give those tickets away later this afternoon here on Kix 106. And we got plenty of today's best country, don't we, Beth?
1: Yes, we do.
0: You got it all
1: Monday.
0: Stacked up over there. Okay.
1: You see the stacks I have
0: I see
1: over
0: the
1: here?
0: Stacks of music that we're going to play today.
1: Yep.

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1: What you eating, Beth?
0: He was like, you go.
1: I was throwing my headphones on. Multitasking.
0: It's $100,000. I found it over there.
1: You found $100,000 in the studio?
0: The candy bar.
1: I know, it's only the candy bar. you're getting Beth's buzz ready.
0: I am.
1: Be glad you weren't flying over the weekend. Spirit Airlines, what a disaster that was.
0: Yeah.
1: All the other airlines
0: had to kind of pitch in and get those folks where they were going.
1: Even their employees, they didn't even have a plan to get them home.
0: I know. It's like 17,000 employees.
1: Yeah, it's a bunch of folks. Anyway, so if you weren't at the airport stuck waiting on Spirit Airlines, you had a good weekend. We had a good weekend.
0: Yeah, we did.
1: Got a lot of stuff done around the yard, which was good.
0: My plan was to clean the inside of the house, but yeah. I started outside because the day was so pretty, and I never made it inside. So the inside of the house
1: is blown up.
0: Is a blown up wreck. And I've been meaning, I don't know if you're... If you're a parent who has raised three sons or more, I mean, I imagine any kids, you know, but for some reason, I think boys are a little rougher on their home than others.
1: Especially ours. We live in a 125-year-old house.
0: Yeah, and we have three teenage sons.
1: Yeah, so like, they're pretty hard on it.
0: Yeah, they are. And like I wrote
1: God
0: in my
1: bless
0: notes
1: you, Beth. Beth is the only woman in the house.
0: Yeah, and we have two boy dogs, too.

0: The other day, I wrote in my notes, and I found it today. I was like, have a discussion with the kids about that you're their mama always, and you do anything in the world for them, but you're not a maid, and you, we're like roommates now. Like, we all gotta, like, pitch in here. Like,
1: yeah.
0: I want to teach them to, you know, they're going to have to live with other people at some point in life.
1: You're so diplomatic about it. I'm just like, whatever you need them to do, I just tell them to do it or I'll take their phone. It's a lot simpler, quicker conversation, but I'll be like, yeah,
0: I get
1: this laundry right now or I'm taking your phone for a week.
0: I understand, but I still want them to learn why they do that.
1: And like, if you talk back 2 weeks.
0: You have to keep up with the place in which you live.
1: That's right,
0: especially if you have other people who live with you.
1: We're
0: the common
1: there.
0: Areas of a home must be picked up.
1: It's a
0: leave
1: process.
0: Trash. Don't leave like your cups, your plates. It's, I don't know if anybody's been through it. And I know that, like, one day when they're all grown up and they've all, like, left the house, I'll be sad.
1: You'll miss those moments.
0: I'll miss this destroyed house. I know I will.
1: There's a new song out. It's called Days Are Long, But Years Fly By.
0: I can't.
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15: There's something I'd like to talk to you about today, something that's been circulating on the internet that's become a real problem. Deep fake videos of me endorsing products that I've never even heard of and I have no relationship with whatsoever. Let me tell you clearly, these videos are scams. They are designed to take your money. Now, a couple things you should keep in mind. If something sounds too good to be true, it probably is. When you look at these videos, if they don't seem natural, if there's something off about them, the audio or the video, it's probably AI generated. And if you come across something that does pique your interest, see if you can find evidence of it from other sources. I promise you this, if I discover something incredible that you need to know about, I'm going to talk about it somewhere that you can easily find, not on some shady social media site. I'm Dr. Sanjay Gupta, helping you live a better life.
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23: A beautiful start to our work week with highs reaching the low 80s. Plenty of sunshine and temperatures fall into the low 60s for an overnight low. We'll see shower chances picking up on Tuesday and thunderstorm chances later in the afternoon. I'm WREG's meteorologist Lindsay Gaffney.

0: Texas.
1: God bless Texas.
2: And God bless Tennessee, Mississippi, and Arkansas. It's K206. Yeah, amen. Argo and Beth in the afternoon. At Argo and Beth on the socials. On the way in today, Beth, we were driven crazy.
3: Oh, yes, we were.
2: Yeah.
3: Driven crazy by something dinging in your truck.
2: So my truck, there's an airbag thing that keeps dinging, and it's a short. I've taken it to the dealership, and they said there's nothing wrong with the airbags, but it's a short. And it's like when I go over one of these potholes or one of these bumps in one of the roads right here,
3: mm-hmm.
2: it'll short on. And so the whole way up here.
3: It literally did it over and over.
2: It's so horrible. As soon as I try to quiet it down for just a minute, then it'd be like, bing, bing, bing.
3: And I was like, oh my gosh. Trying to make it stop.
2: Trying to hit the trailer brake. anything I could do.
3: And then for like a second it would, every now and again.
2: And then it would just come back.
3: And then it would just start right back.
2: And I was like, my truck is acting like it's a Monday.
3: Yeah.
2: Because it's random. This doesn't happen often.
3: It will drive you crazy. Something like that will drive you nuts.
2: I could not wait to get here.
3: 45 minutes up here. So
2: I couldn't wait to get up here and get out of the truck because I was like,
3: too.
2: Oh my gosh, enough is enough.
3: Yeah. It was a little keyed up.
2: Get me out of this truck. Yeah, we were a little keyed up today. And Beth, what are you slamming over there right now?
3: This is a zero sugar cherry Pepsi.
2: Oh, okay. It's got the caffeine.
3: It tastes like medicine, but I think they're good.
2: It does taste like medicine to me.

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16: Getting your heart broken can be really rough. It'll happen to most of us at some point in our lives. It's not just an emotional experience. It's a physical one, too. Often described as getting the wind knocked out of you, a knot in your stomach, trouble sleeping. I recently spoke about this with Dr. Yoram Yovel, a psychiatrist and neuroscientist. He was on my podcast, Chasing Life. Now, he told me heartbreak doesn't have to last forever. And while your inclination might be to withdraw, isolate, and shut down, it's often the opposite of what supports healing. One of the things that helps us the most is reconnecting to other people you love. And the reverse is also true, he said. If someone you care about is struggling, don't give up on them. You hold the power to comfort loved ones that are in deep physical or emotional distress. I'm Dr. Sanjay Gupta, helping you live a better life.
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0: Something good's happening right now at 3:40 in the Mid-South. Argo and Beth, and we're two songs away from Beth's buzz. What are we buzzing about today, Beth?
1: Well, tonight's the Met Gala, so we'll talk about that. I know Argo's so excited.
2: So thrilled.
1: Also, we'll talk about the top movies at the box office over the weekend, the whole Spirit Airlines thing, and we'll tell you what pop princess is in court today.
0: A pop princess in court? Ooh, do tell, Beth.
1: Yeah.

0: stories everybody's talking about. A mix of what's making headlines, what's happening here at home, and what's lighting up the entertainment world.
1: And here's the buzz for Monday, May the 4th. May the 4th be with you.
2: Yes. And may the 4th be with you as well, Beth.
1: First up, this is wild. Spirit Airlines basically shut down overnight this weekend. Flights canceled across the country. Airport counters just empty.
3: Lock them up.
1: Thousands of travelers were left stranded in airports.
2: How horrible.
1: All over the country, in the Caribbean, in Latin America. Other airlines like JetBlue, Delta, and Southwest started offering rescue fares to help stranded travelers. And it all comes down to money problems, rising fuel costs, and a last-minute bailout that fell apart.
2: Like, there's people who are, like, you know, scraping by to put $5 in the car to get to work on time.
1: Spirit Airlines was that way.
2: Yeah, they were like, we're scraping up enough fuel. All right, finally, I guess they were.
1: Barely getting there.
2: But you did bring up a good point. What if you got stranded in the Caribbean?
1: Yeah, what about all these people?
2: You're on the phone with your boss today saying, I flew Spirit Airlines, sorry.
1: I'm stuck here. That's a good one. That's a good one, actually. If you look, you've had too
2: much
1: fun.
2: If you were somewhere you wanted to be.
1: You just wanted to.
2: I got stuck in Memphis.
1: Around 17,000 employees were affected, though.
2: That's horrible.
1: Are affected. And this could actually drive flight prices for the other airlines up even more going forward.
2: I'm sure it will. You know, there was a deal where JetBlue and Spirit were going to merge.
1: And that's what fell apart.
2: And that fell apart, yeah, with the previous administration. But that, I think, would have solved the problem and may still happen. So, anyway.
1: Well, I don't know. And they had filed for bankruptcy twice, too. Yeah. So, I don't know. Now to Britney Spears. Britney Jean is in court today or
2: not. What'd she do?
1: She's not required to be present. Her lawyers could just handle it without her being present.
2: She's not
1: And
2: there,
1: this is for the misdemeanor DUI from back in March when she was arrested for driving erratically and speeding. She's already been through rehab, and this will just likely probably end in like a probation situation, not jail time.
2: Yeah.
1: But we'll see about that. And tonight it's the Met Gala, aka the Super Bowl of fashion. The big headline is Beyonce is going to be back for the first time in a decade. Tell Gavin Adcock.
2: Yeah.
1: Co-chair Kim Kardashian, Nicole Kidman, Venus Williams.
2: Sorry, man.
1: Pretty much the Argo, the reason why I even mentioned it is because of the crazy stuff. You're going to see the pictures tomorrow. Yeah. Giant trains, like dresses made out of feathers, metal.
2: I remember when, I think it was Andre 3000 wore a piano on his back.
1: And
2: you remember that?
1: And Katy Perry, she dressed as a functional chandelier.
2: Yeah.
1: Like, it lit up.
2: She was lit.
1: Robots show up at the thing.
2: Like real
1: anyway,
2: ones? All right,
1: yeah,
2: go ahead.
1: No kind of normal fashion. So you'll for sure see those pictures tomorrow. Speaking of fashion, The Devil Wears Prada 2 took the top spot at the box office over the weekend, beating out the Michael Jackson biopic and even Mario. Devil Wears Prada 2 had a whole bunch of cameos in it. I went to see it over the weekend.
2: Oh,
1: it
2: you did. That's right.
1: Donatella,
2: I forgot.
1: Versace, Lady Gaga, Rory McIlroy was in it. Jenna Bushager.
2: Really?
1: Naomi Campbell, Heidi Klum, just a ton of cameos in it.
2: Golly.
1: And don't forget, today is Star Wars Day. We mentioned that earlier, so may the 4th be with you. Yeah. Brands are going all in for it. Lego is dropping a bunch of new Star Wars sets today. Amazon has lightning deals on lightsabers, collectible Funko Pops, costumes, all that stuff. Target, Walmart, too, they're in on it. And Krispy Kreme has a Star Wars-themed donut today. Denny's and Chipotle are also offering some discounts if you dress like a Jedi. But check your location, because not all of them participate in it. So you don't want to
2: roll up like a Jedi. They're just going to be like, it's a homeless guy in here.
1: And today's also the start of a feel-good week. This is Teacher Appreciation Week.
2: Love it.
1: Nurses Week.
2: Love it.
1: And Mother's Day is Sunday.
2: So be sure
1: to get out and pick up a little happy this week for any of those special people
2: all those
1: in
2: people
1: your life.
2: Make the world better. Yes.
1: Yes, definitely make the world better. I'm Beth, and that's The Buzz.
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10: So-called superagers, they are an enviable segment of the population. People who are older than 80, whose brains function like someone a fraction of their age. It's true, a lot of these people have genetics on their side, but more and more research is bearing out the idea that people who practice good brain health also slow their cognitive decline. Dr. Richard Isaacson, a pioneer in the Alzheimer's space, told us that, quote, his studies have found lifestyle changes including diet, exercise, reducing stress and optimizing sleep, along with managing vascular risk factors with certain medications, can actually help grow brain areas and also reduce telltale signs of Alzheimer's, such as tau tangles and amyloid plaques. What else helps? Staying social, surrounding yourself with family and friends, and maybe even volunteering for a real sense of purpose. I'm Dr. Sanjay Gupta, helping you live a better life.
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23: A beautiful start to our work week with highs reaching the low 80s. Plenty of sunshine and temperatures fall into the low 60s for an overnight low. We'll see shower chances picking up on Tuesday and thunderstorm chances later in the afternoon. I'm WREG's meteorologist Lindsay Gaffney.
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0: And over the weekend, they announced that they were canceling the Post Malone and Jelly Roll show down in Oxford.
1: Yes, they did.
0: Yeah, the Big Ass Stadium tour, which was going to be on June 5th, they pulled the plug on that. And so anybody who already bought tickets, you should have received an email already, and they're going to refund your money and everything.
1: Mm-hmm. Yeah. I mean, didn't they say it was because Post Malone, because Jelly Roll's still going to be out. He's still doing the thing.
0: That's the other part of this. Yeah, no, Post Malone posted on socials that he was still finishing an album, and that's when they wouldn't be out. But I'd say that's cap because, like, because I was reading an article last week about how that show in particular was not selling well in select places, so.
1: I saw that too. Yeah. They were trying to offer incentives and stuff to.
0: Yeah, come on.
1: These stadiums are big. Those are big venues.
0: You saw Morgan Wallen there.
1: I did, and that's a lot of people.
0: That's like 60,000-70,000 people.
1: And
0: so.
1: I think they just did stadium tours last year. So maybe if you saw them last year, maybe
0: then you've seen it already.
1: You saw it, so you're.
0: So the good news
1: and money's
0: is
1: tight for a lot of people. So look, if you know. Kincaid and Dallas did the coin of destiny today. You know how they...
0: Yeah, they flipped the coin.
1: So they were trying to figure out, was it low ticket sales or was it Post Malone needing to finish his album? So she flipped the coin.
0: And it said?
1: It said low ticket sales.
0: And it's never been wrong. I don't think in all the years they've
1: He's
0: been doing
1: always
0: it.
1: Always said yeah. It's always right.
0: You know, I think that's what it was. But the good news is, there's some good news here because Jelly was already going to be in the area. So they have just announced that Jelly Roll will be at Bank Plus Amphitheater on June 5th. Yeah. They're calling it the Little Ass Shed Tour.
1: I think it's cute.
0: So instead of the Big Ass Stadium Tour, now it's the Little Ass Shed Tour.
1: Yeah, so you can see them at Bank Plus Amphitheater.
0: Jelly Roll will be here. And those tickets,
1: which
0: I think...
1: Which is closer to home.
0: That is closer to home, yeah. And I think those tickets go on sale this Friday. So there you go. No Post Malone and Jelly in Oxford just yet. Maybe in the future. I mean, I like the idea of a stadium show down there.
1: Yeah, I mean...
0: Yeah, and I'd like to see one. You did. Of course, we just did Tuscaloosa with Morgan Wallen a couple weeks ago. He had no problem selling 80,000 tickets.
1: Not at all.
0: Yeah.
1: Well, and you know, I've only ever seen Morgan Wallen twice, and both times it was outside
0: in the rain. Yeah, it did rain on us that night.
1: But I don't think I'd be able to see Morgan Wallen any other way now. It's got to rain for me to want to go. Oh, no.

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0: Kicks 106, Argo and Beth getting you home on a Monday afternoon.
1: It is very Monday today.
0: Yes, and we've had Monday for sure. It's been such a Monday. But we have got tickets. It can make it better if you want a pair of tickets to see the Red Clay Strays.
1: Wouldn't it? Maybe you didn't get to see them over the weekend and you wanted to Friday night at Riverbeat. So now you got another chance to go see them, this time in Jonesboro.
0: Jonesboro, which is not too far away at all. Look, they really had a great time in Memphis. The band did, especially Brandon, the lead singer, came out to Graceland, did the whole thing. They got into it.
1: You gotta know he's got to love Elvis with the pompadour.
0: He's got a pompadour. Yeah. So we're gonna give away these tickets here in less than half an hour. Beth has a little fun game today called.
1: It's called Seeing Red.
0: Okay.
1: And all of the clues will be about something that's red, and that's how you win Red Clay Strays tickets.
0: That's coming up here on Kicks.
2: 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As far as interstates, looking good. We've been basically issue-free on the interstates throughout the commute so far, but early on here, we'll keep you updated. If that changes, I'm Hollywood Hendricks with your Total Traffic.
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14: A beautiful start to our work week with highs reaching the low 80s. Plenty of sunshine and temperatures fall into the low 60s for an overnight low. We'll see shower chances picking up on Tuesday and thunderstorm chances later in the afternoon. I'm WREG's meteorologist Lindsay Gaffney.

0: Kix 106, Argo and Beth in the afternoon. The announcement was made Friday that Jelly Roll and Post Malone, that show was canceled, the one down in Oxford.
1: The one coming up on June 5th.
0: Yes, but now Jelly Roll is going to be playing at Bank Plus in South Haven on June 5th.
1: Yay, so we can still see Jelly Roll.
0: Yeah.
1: And this time at Bank Plus instead of having to go far.
0: Be a little bit closer to home. Tickets go on sale this Thursday morning at 10 a.m.
1: Yes.
0: Yeah, awesome. So Jelly Roll back in the area. That'll be good.
1: Mm-hmm.
0: Yeah, I mean, last time we saw him here, he's big. Now it's like, who is he?
1: Oh,
0: he's like literally half the man that he used to be.
1: He's Veggie Roll now.
0: He is Veggie Roll. All right, we're getting ready for Red Clay Strays tickets. We'll give those away in less than 15 minutes here on Kix 106.

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0: Argo and Beth, at Argo and Beth on the socials. And right now, Red Clay Strays tickets.
1: That's right. They'll be playing November 8th in Jonesboro at the First National Bank Arena. And they're going to be there with Muscadine Bloodline and Brent Cobb,
0: yeah,
1: too.
0: It's going to be a great show. Not till November, but it's great. Tickets just went on sale. But we have a pair for you right now. If you call 901-541-2106 and you play a little game, Beth calls.
1: It's called Seeing Red. That means all the answers to these fun little clues, which are easy, will be items that are red. And that's how you win Red Clay Strays ticket.
0: You know, I like, Beth, when you come up with these games, you do make them easy. So it's easy to win.
1: Yeah, and it is.
0: And last week, we talked to several people who had never won anything on the radio before. And they were like, this is so easy. And so it is. We're not going to try to stump you.
1: I love it. We've been getting a lot of people who are like, I've never won anything before.
0: Yeah. So this is your shot right now. 901-541-2106. Seeing Red for Red Clay Strays tickets. Caller number 9, you get to play. Good.

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Hand-picked music, hometown events, and real people that live and work right here, too. AI? Yeah. We're all in at Kix 106.

0: Kix 106, Argo and Beth, and your chance now to see the Red Clay Strays in Jonesboro, Arkansas. Jones Boogie.
1: Everybody loves seeing them at Riverbeat Friday night.
0: Yeah, that was a hit.
1: So good.
0: This show.
1: If you missed it, you can got a chance to go see them in November.
0: Yeah, November 8th. Tickets are on sale now. It's at the First National Bank Arena there in Jonesboro. And we're giving away a pair right now. Looking for caller number 9 to play a little game we call Seeing Red.
1: Right. The answers will be red.
0: Our number is 901-541-2106. Kix 106. Hey, who's this?
2: This is Amy.
1: Amy,
0: you're caller number 9.
2: Stop it.
0: Seriously, it's you. So you gotta play our little game, though, to win these tickets, okay?
1: But these are easy.
2: Okay.
1: And all the answers all these answers will be about something that is red.
2: Okay.
0: And you gotta get 3 out of 5 right to win.
1: Okay, here we go.
2: Okay. Henry.
1: This cup that Toby Keith sings about is a staple at every party.
2: Solo cup.
1: Red
0: Solo, yes.
1: This condiment is often sitting next to its best friend mustard at picnics and cookouts. It's the whole reason to eat French fries.
2: Ketchup.
1: Yes. Let's see. And let's give you another one. Okay. This soda brand is it. In the South, all soft drinks are called this, no matter what they are. It's in a red can.
2: Coke.
1: Yeah. See, I told you.
0: There you go, baby. See?
1: You got Red Clay Strays tickets.
2: Oh, my gosh.
1: Awesome. It's in Jonesboro in November.
0: Yeah, I mean, that wasn't hard,
2: was
0: it?
2: That's fine. No, not hard at all. I'm freaking out.
3: West of Kirby Whitten Parkway on Stage Roads, our slowest area. And that's just really stopped traffic around that secondary wreck there. And 385 westbound Ridgeway wreck, 240 eastbound at Poplar as well. I'm Hollywood Hendricks with your total traffic.
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25: You know, I watched a video the other day about kids getting landlines at home. We haven't had a landline in my house in I can't even tell you how long. But seeing these parents about my age being teleported back to their own childhoods, a simpler time before screens, was really powerful. And as for the kids, they sat and had conversations with their grandparents without multitasking or being distracted by a screen. I thought this was a great way to have kids stay in touch with family members and friends without getting sucked into the smartphone era too young. Of course, you need other people close by to hop on board as well if this is something that's going to work. Perhaps most important, I realized, these relics can be a great conversation starter with your children. You can talk about what it really means to be connected in this day and age. Things have changed a lot. I'm Dr. Sanjay Gupta, helping you live a better life.
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26: A beautiful start to our work week with highs reaching the low 80s. Plenty of sunshine and temperatures fall into the low 60s for an overnight low. We'll see shower chances picking up on Tuesday and thunderstorm chances later in the afternoon. I'm WREG's meteorologist Lindsay Gaffney.
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0: Kix 106, Argo and Beth in the afternoon. What do you think is the highest grossing musical biopic, Beth? Do you know? Think about it. I'll tell you in just a few minutes. Also, if you're a fan of NASCAR, I've got some NASCAR, some legendary NASCAR news to share with you that involves Memphis.
1: Okay.
2: Ah.

0: I'm still breathing.
1: Kix 106, Argo and Beth, what was the highest grossing biopic? I mean, Michael is out and has done really, really well, but I can tell you that's not it.
2: Elvis
1: is not it. Elvis had a great one, too. So did James Brown.
2: Queen.
1: That's the one. Bohemian Rhapsody, the highest grossing musical biopic of all time.
2: Wow.
1: Which, you know, ever since they started doing those, when you go back to some of those James Brown, some of those earlier ones they did, they work really well. So I'm sure we're going to keep getting those.
2: Yes. Yeah. Keep doing those.
1: Doing the musical biopics.
2: They're interesting. I love a good biography, like a documentary that's like about somebody. I like those.
1: So as far as my NASCAR news, I'm so excited about this. Okay. Legendary NASCAR. I mean, he is Richard Petty.
2: Richard Petty.
1: The king, as he's known. The king in the Cars movies, too. Like, that's how the kids know who he is. But Richard Petty is going to be here this week. And his son, Kyle Petty, too.
2: How cool.
1: And they're hanging out at Graceland.
2: Here in Memphis.
1: Yeah, they're here in Memphis. I'm going to tell you all about it and how you can meet him here in just a few minutes on Kix 106.

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1: hey y'all, I'm Luke Bryan with my new song, Country and She Knows It. It's your music. Plus,
0: Luke Bryan on what fans can expect from his upcoming tour.
1: On this upcoming tour, I mean, you can expect what we always do. We just get up there and try to make the summertime as fun as it can be. We try to not be too serious, but we also try to put on the best show we can for all our fans that have paid hard-earned money to come to these shows.

0: That was Luke Bryan, Country and She Knows It. It's your Music Plus.
1: Argo and Beth on Kix 106. So, yeah, I'm so excited that Kyle Petty, who is of the legendary NASCAR Petty family, Richard Petty is his dad, they're going to be in town Wednesday.
2: Cool.
1: Yes.
2: At Graceland.
1: So Kyle is riding across America on motorcycles. He and 150 motorcycle drivers they started in California on Friday, and they're stopping by Graceland on Wednesday. They're going to be pulling into the guest house at Graceland right around 1:45, 2 o'clock in the afternoon on Wednesday.
2: So they kind of got it set. So, you know, I've always thought about that. When people do those cross-country motorcycle rides, sometimes you wouldn't really want to be, depending on the weather you ran into and stuff, it might, you know.
1: It's a nice time of year to do it, though.
2: Yeah, it is.
1: Yeah, nice time of year to do it. And what's cool is coming in to see Kyle and support him, because he's raising money for a charity they have. They have a summer camp for disabled kids and all kind of kids, and that's what they're raising money for. This is the 30th anniversary of Kyle Petty's ride. So Kyle's coming in, but his dad, Richard Petty, is coming because he wants to see Graceland.
2: Oh, isn't that cool?
1: So that is cool. I mean, the king, man. So he's going to be here. The king is visiting the

0: king's house, see?
1: I like it.
0: It's going to be
1: nice
0: cool.
1: Nice little tie-in.
0: So I think there's some more details at Graceland.com, but I know that they're pulling in at 1:45 that afternoon to the guest house at Graceland because they're going to stay overnight. So they'll be hanging out. If you want to go see Kyle Petty, Richard Petty, Mike Helton, who was the president of NASCAR for many years, is going to be there. It's going to be a really fun event. And
1: I bet that's so fun, and I bet they're nice. I bet they would. You think they'd like sign something if you had it?
0: Yeah, I guarantee you they would. Oh, yeah, absolutely.
2: Big backup on the south leg around Malfunction Junction. Actually, it's a vehicle fire involved here. Right lane is blocked. And 240 westbound at Mill Branch has a lot of long line of backed up traffic there and stopped for the most part. 240 eastbound at Poplar, still have that one, and 385 westbound wreck at Ridgeway. I'm Hollywood Hendricks with your total traffic.
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3: A beautiful start to our work week with highs reaching the low 80s. Plenty of sunshine and temperatures fall into the low 60s for an overnight low. We'll see shower chances picking up on Tuesday and thunderstorm chances later in the afternoon. I'm WREG's meteorologist Lindsay Gaffney.

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1: Sweet Lakeland Lemmings.
0: She is sweet.
1: From Jackson, Tennessee.
0: Jackson, Tennessee. I was going to say, she's from here. We got a lot of folks that listen in Jackson. Shout out to you, Jackson. And I know they're proud of Lakeland.
1: Lakeland is the resident snake killer at her family's farm, too.
0: Yes, she is.
1: That's what they call her.
0: She's not scared.
1: No.
0: She's not scared at all.
1: Anyway. She's a sweetheart.
0: She is. And that's Get Around Boy in the Mix on Kix 106. Argo and Beth, and your chance to see Tim McGraw.
1: Tim McGraw. That's right. At Fenway Park. And you get hotel, tickets, backstage. You get to meet Tim McGraw.
0: It's He's a really
1: sign
0: cool package.
1: Poster for you, the whole thing. Yeah, and so we'll have a keyword for that.
0: Yep, just after 6 o'clock, another keyword, your chance to enter to win from Kix 106 right now, Kojo.

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0: Yeah, Preston Cooper. And One for the Road. Speaking of NASCAR, they use that during NASCAR races, that song. It's
1: great. That's a good one for that.
0: It is. It's a good get-up-and-go kind of song. All right, Beth, I've been looking for Ella Langley's Be Her perfume for you for Mother's Day.
1: Aww.
0: But let me tell you what I found, though.
1: Thanks. What?
0: So you said it sold out like...
1: It sold out in 1 minute.
0: In 1 minute.
1: Mm-hmm.
0: So everything that I can find online now, because even I was looking at the... What's the place called?
1: Ulta?
0: Yeah, I was going to go there. And they're all saying May 10th
1: mm-hmm.
0: is when the May restock 10th. Date is. But is it going to be like gone in a minute again?
1: I don't know. Maybe.
0: And shouldn't, with all this perfume being out in the world, shouldn't people start smelling better?
1: You know what I'm saying? Do they not?
0: I'm not.
1: What are you saying?
0: You smell like a rose, Beth.
1: Oh,
0: you don't need this
1: thank
0: perfume.
1: You.
0: But I want to try to get it for you for Mother's Day, since that is coming up Sunday.
1: I know.

0: It's 106, seven summers back when Morgan Wallen was just four. No. He had a big show in Vegas over the weekend.
1: He did, and he did not have anybody walk out with him at
0: that Vegas
1: show.
0: There was no
1: walkout,
0: huh?
1: No.
0: Oh, that's
1: interesting. And he kind of said that he had some people lined up, but they flaked out on him.
0: They flaked on him.
1: Yeah, and I don't know that there's ever been a show since he's been doing the walkouts that he hasn't had one.
0: So they didn't, they're like, no. And I'm sure he was like, we can get your Siegfried and Roy.
1: He was like,
0: Penn and Teller available. They can make you appear out there. So no walkout, huh?
1: No.
0: Oh, it's interesting.
1: Nope. I don't know if that's the first time that's ever happened. I would think it was.
0: Well, and like at the show we saw in Tuscaloosa, you know, Theo Von is part of the whole thing.
1: Yeah,
0: I mean,
1: he goes
0: he's
1: around
0: with
1: him
0: all the time.
1: Uh-huh.
0: He's at every show, you
1: think? I don't know that he's at every one, but he's at a lot of them.
0: He's a lot of the shows, yeah.
1: Mm-hmm.
0: Yeah, he's part of the whole intro thing, which is really funny.
1: It is funny.
0: Well, you know, I know a lot of people who would volunteer to walk out with
1: for sure. I'm not sure how that occurred.
0: Yeah,
1: like they couldn't find anybody in Las Vegas to that would want to do
0: it. Well, like I said, I'm sure there were some people
1: isn't it where the Raiders play?
0: Yes.
1: Normally it would be like somebody from the football team or somebody from wherever, you know, the
0: That's
1: venue.
0: Like Nick Saban came out when he was in Alabama. So,
1: Lane Kiffin when he played Ole Miss.
0: And I just know too much about Elvis, but I can tell you in that they built a new stadium out there for the Raiders.
1: Mm-hmm.
0: And there's a huge wall mural of Elvis in a Raiders uniform.
1: Really?
0: Yeah. Because, you know, he loved football.
1: Yeah, he did.
2: Two major hotspots now still have stopped traffic around the vehicle fire that's had the right lane blocked. 240 westbound at Mill Branch and 40 eastbound Mound City Road. Really backed up there due to a crash in West Memphis. And Frazier Boulevard at Overton Crossing Street's an on-entry there. I'm Hollywood Hendricks with your total traffic.
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3: We are finally starting to learn more things we can do to keep our brains sharp as we age. A lot of people think crossword puzzles or Sudoku might do the trick, but the science doesn't really bear that out. What one recent study found, though, was that a certain type of brain training seems to have a significant impact on cognition as we get older. It wasn't memory or even problem-solving tasks that moved the needle. It was an interactive computerized game that tested the ability to recognize two separate images in faster and faster sequences. It's what we call a task of divided attention, in which you don't have a conscious strategy on how to improve. That's according to the study's lead author. You're just trying to do the best you can to figure out how to divide your attention. Now, the game in this study was called Double Decision, if you want to find it and try it out yourself. I'm Dr. Sanjay Gupta, helping you live a better life.
4: A beautiful start to our work week with highs reaching the low 80s. Plenty of sunshine and temperatures fall into the low 60s for an overnight low. We'll see shower chances picking up on Tuesday and thunderstorm chances later in the afternoon. I'm WREG's meteorologist Lindsay Gaffney.
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0: Tim McGraw.
1: Yeah.
0: Need a little bit of Tim McGraw.
1: Well, you can meet Tim McGraw.
0: Yeah, you can. It's Kicks 106, Argo and Beth, and a chance for you now to win a trip to see Tim McGraw in Boston at Fenway Park.
1: Where you get to meet him, you get concert tickets, you get an autographed tour poster.
0: You get to go backstage. I would want to do that. They said they were going to show you how the tour comes together, all of the technical stuff, everything.
1: I would find that interesting, too.
0: Oh, me too. How they build these huge stages.
1: You see them rolling in with all the 18-wheelers just full of stuff that they have to, like, assemble and all put together to make it happen.
0: And so you'd get to see all that go down, and you'd get to meet him, take some pictures. He'll autograph the tour poster for you. It'll be something you'll remember forever.
1: Yep. So that'd be cool.
0: So
1: do we have
0: enter.
1: The keyword now?
0: I've got the keyword, yeah.
1: Okay, I
0: text
1: don't.
0: The national keyword voice to 95819 now to enter for a chance to win this once-in-a-lifetime opportunity. Again, the keyword is voice, V-O-I-C-E. Text that to 95819 now for your chance. And good luck.
1: I hope you win.
0: Yeah, I hope you do, too. You got to send us your picture of you and Tim.
1: Yeah, you and Tim McGraw.
0: Me and Tim hanging out. Tyler Braden now and my Americana in the mix on Kicks 106 with Argo and Beth.

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0: Kix 106, Argo and Beth, trying to get our dogs ready for Paws in the Park.
1: That's right. They need a haircut.
0: I notice our white one is kind of turning brown.
1: Yeah, he's got a lot of hair. And yeah, he is kind of... He looks kind of dingy.
0: Just because it's big, you know, this time of year, you got a bunch of stuff flying through the air.
1: Yeah, and he rolls in dirt and stuff, yeah. Too. So.
0: I noticed the other day, I said, Beth, Newton is turning brown.
1: He's turning brown, and he's white, but it's okay, because he's loving his life. He's rolling in dirt.
0: And having fun. And yeah. Your dogs will have fun, too, at Paws in the Park. It is happening on Sunday, May 17th.
1: How fun. They're going to love it because they'll get to ride in the car and then they'll get to see their buddies out there, other dogs. And then we've got goodie bags and treats and all kinds of fun stuff for them. The whole family will love it. There's food trucks and live music from Armada, and it's going to be great.
0: It's going to be really fun. 1 to 4 on Sunday, May 17th at Shelby Farms, absolutely free. 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
2: Starting to move a little bit better around one of our hot spots around the vehicle fire that's had the right lane blocked for a while, 240 westbound at Mill Branch. But still basically stopped crawling, if you're getting that even, in West Memphis around this wreck, 40 eastbound at Mound City Road. Still a big backup there. I'm Hollywood Hendricks with your total traffic.
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5: A better life with Dr. Sanjay Gupta.
6: We are finally starting to learn more things we can do to keep our brains sharp as we age. A lot of people think crossword puzzles or Sudoku might do the trick, but the science doesn't really bear that out. What one recent study found, though, was that a certain type of brain training seems to have a significant impact on cognition as we get older. It wasn't memory or even problem-solving tasks that moved the needle. It was an interactive computerized game that tested the ability to recognize two separate images in faster and faster sequences. It's what we call a task of divided attention, in which you don't have a conscious strategy on how to improve. That's according to the study's lead author. You're just trying to do the best you can to figure out how to divide your attention. Now, the game in this study was called Double Decision, if you want to find it and try it out yourself. I'm Dr. Sanjay Gupta, helping you live a better life.
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12: A beautiful start to our work week with highs reaching the low 80s. Plenty of sunshine and temperatures fall into the low 60s for an overnight low. We'll see shower chances picking up on Tuesday and thunderstorm chances later in the afternoon. I'm WREG's meteorologist Lindsay Gaffney.
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0: 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You want some good news, Beth, on a Monday?
1: I do.
0: Unemployment is the lowest it's been in 50 years.
1: Well, that's good. That's really good.
0: Yeah, I'm looking for good news, you know. And that's good because everybody's going to have a job to keep paying for all this expensive gas.
1: Yeah.
0: I filled up the other day. $82,
1: Beth.
0: $82.

0: Kix 106, Argo and Beth on the socials, at Argo and Beth. I really loved, Beth, and you do this every Friday typically, your guide for the weekend.
1: Oh, yeah. I like to put it all in one
0: Beth's
1: place.
0: Yeah, Beth's weekend buzz.
1: Uh-huh. And then I'll try to get it all together where you can find it, you know,
0: easily.
1: Friday night if you're looking for something to make plans to do.
0: Yeah, to do stuff with the kids or the family or you and, you know, go on a date, whatever you're doing. Mm-hmm. There's all kind of stuff going on every weekend, and Beth puts it all together in Beth's weekend buzz. So I think that looks good.
1: Well, thank you. Yeah. I enjoy doing that because it's fun to think about the weekend.
0: Yes, it is.
1: I work on it all week.
0: How about some Sammy Kershaw, Beth?
1: How about it?
0: Queen of my double wide trailer. And Earl.
1: And Earl.
0: He's the Charlie Daniels of the Chork Ranch.
1: Yes, he is.

0: Imagine Tim McGraw under the lights of the iconic Fenway Park. And you meeting him backstage.
1: Hi, this is Tim McGraw.
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2: A beautiful start to our work week with highs reaching the low 80s. Plenty of sunshine and temperatures fall into the low 60s for an overnight low. We'll see shower chances picking up on Tuesday and thunderstorm chances later in the afternoon. I'm WREG's meteorologist Lindsay Gaffney.
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0: Ella Langley on Kix 106. Argo and Beth back tomorrow afternoon.
1: That is right. Hope y'all had a good Monday.
0: Yeah. Bev Rainey's coming in next.
1: Yeah, Bev Rainey. I just was thinking Monday, you got to go get the trash and go take it to the road on Monday night.
0: That's so, yeah, our trash day's Tuesday morning. Mm-hmm. And if it's not out there, I tell you, I got burned on that one time. We had it out there at like 6:05 in the morning. And when I emailed them and I was like, hey, our trash didn't get picked up today. They said, was it out by 6? And I was like, yeah. And they sent me a picture from the trash can
1: and there's no
0: of
1: trash.
0: Our driveway. And there, and it's like 6 a.m., you know, and the trash is not there.
1: I don't think they used to come that early, but now they do.
0: They do now. And yeah, they're not playing around. So
1: your trash day tomorrow, too. Take your trash
0: down. Trash
1: it's your
0: road.
1: Reminder.
0: Thank you, Beth. I love you.
1: Love you, too.
0: Y'all have a good night.

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WGKX Memphis. We are KX 106. Broadcasting from the heart of Nashville to hometowns across the USA. This is Country Nights Live with Bev Rainey.